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1: Heads up if you're interested in weight loss drugs. There's one circulating online you should not take. Health Canada says retatrutide is being sold online, but has not been approved by any health agency in the world and could be dangerous. I tried to make my own weight loss drug, but my doctor says weed isn't a weight loss drug and it can actually make you more hungry, and that I stink like weed all the time and I probably have a problem and I should seek help like doctors. Here's Beastie Boys.

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1: If you love honey, this trade war with the U.S. could make it cost more. So today's 50% tariffs would apply to natural honey crossing the border, something the Canadian Beekeepers Federation says could put our industry out of business. And honey is important because it's the only unrefined sugar you can eat over the sink while cheating on your diet and not feel that guilty about it. It's natural. It's not that bad for me. What does your blood sugar say? Here's Tool.

We don't really play music that you'll hear in the background at the grocery store. Nothing against grocery store radio. I mean, they've got some great jams. It's just not our thing. 89.1 Max FM.

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It is Fatty with you tonight. It's looking like more Americans want to be Canadians. I'll drop the details in two songs. First, Jack White, I'm Shaking.

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1: Looking like more people want to be Canadian. Last year, Canada made it easier for descendants of Canadians to apply for citizenship. And applications to be Canadian spiked 50% between April and May, mainly from Americans. So to any Americans listening who want to be Canadians, there are some big changes you should know about if you want to switch sides. If you have an adult over for breakfast and offer anything other than maple syrup, we're kicking you out. Table syrup's acceptable for kids 10 and under. You don't have to buy anything when you use the Tim Hortons bathroom. You don't even have to aim for the urinal. Anywhere's fair game. Also, if a Canadian team is in the Stanley Cup final, you must cheer for them. Otherwise, you'll be branded an enemy of the state and deported back to Massachusetts. Here's Weezer.

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7: Clearing this evening with some fog developing overnight, the low 10 degrees. Tomorrow, fog dissipating in the morning, then sunshine with a high of 23. For Friday, sunshine and a high of 24 degrees.

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It is Fatty with you tonight. If you want to go somewhere to relax, where do you go? A spa? A bee farm? 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And there's a screen separating you and the bees so you can hear them, but they can't touch you. Bee therapy is one of those things where someone tells you they do it, and as they're talking, you slowly back out of the room and block their number. It's like someone telling you they're a life coach. It's like, oh, I get it now. You're crazy. Here's Death From Above, 1979.

0: Aurelia, Barry, Muskoka. 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
0: 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Very exciting. 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
2: Clearing this evening with some fog developing overnight, the low 10 degrees. Tomorrow, fog dissipating in the morning, then sunshine with a high of 23. For Friday, sunshine and a high of 24 degrees.

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4: Clearing this evening with some fog developing overnight, the low 10 degrees. Tomorrow, fog dissipating in the morning, then sunshine with a high of 23. For Friday, sunshine and a high of 24 degrees.

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Beaver capital of the world. Actually, it's way less adorable than you'd think. Trees constantly falling down, waterways dammed up. Goddamn beavers. We are the Alternative North. 89.1 Max FM. 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My dog, that's amazing. And it starts right now.

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100% of everything you own? Wanted us to let you know we are CISO. 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
3: Clearing this evening with some fog developing overnight, the low 10 degrees. Tomorrow, fog dissipating in the morning, then sunshine with a high of 23. For Friday, sunshine and a high of 24 degrees.

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The line to turn left from the 400 onto Bayfield. If you're stuck in that line right now, I'm so, so sorry. I'm sure you'll see your family again one day. We are the alternative north. 89.1 Max FM.

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I had some alternative berries one time out in the woods. Woke up 3 days later, next county over, wearing nothing but a pair of socks on my hands. 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
4: Clearing this evening with some fog developing overnight, the low 10 degrees. Tomorrow, fog dissipating in the morning, then sunshine with a high of 23. For Friday, sunshine and a high of 24 degrees.

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our songs go after we press play? 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
4: Clearing this evening with some fog developing overnight, the low 10 degrees. Tomorrow, fog dissipating in the morning, then sunshine with a high of 23. For Friday, sunshine and a high of 24 degrees.

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0: corporation that owns our souls make us do this two-minute commercial break.
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5: Clearing this evening with some fog developing overnight, the low 10 degrees. Tomorrow, fog dissipating in the morning, then sunshine with a high of 23. For Friday, sunshine and a high of 24 degrees.

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A bunch of bad. We are only when we're just with ourselves. 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Aurelia.

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Yeah, well, as far as things ending in Rhea go, our preference is probably for Arch rather than Gunner and Daya. 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
6: Clearing this evening with some fog developing overnight, the low 10 degrees. Tomorrow, fog dissipating in the morning, then sunshine with a high of 23. For Friday, sunshine and a high of 24 degrees.

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3: Clearing this evening with some fog developing overnight, the low 10 degrees. Tomorrow, fog dissipating in the morning, then sunshine with a high of 23. For Friday, sunshine and a high of 24 degrees.

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1: Does Janet Jackson have the ability to stop you smoking weed? According to Matthew McConaughey, she does. This song right here is the reason he stopped smoking pot. In a recent interview, McConaughey was talking about the 10 songs that changed his life, and they're all great songs until he came up with Janet Jackson's 1993 smash hit, That's the Way Love Goes. According to McConaughey, he was on his way to his own birthday party. A buddy offered him a puff on a joint. He took a hit, and then he sat in the car and listened to this song on repeat. By the time he got into his own birthday party, everyone had gone. McConaughey said that he got so high that he sat in his car and listened to Janet Jackson's That's the Way Love Goes 24 times on repeat. So if you want to give up weed, apparently all you need to do is just listen to this song 24 times. I actually find myself wanting to give up just by listening to it. If you were locked in the car, one song was going to be on repeat 24 times consecutively, what song would you choose?
0: It's Max Mornings with Oz.

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1: Good morning, I'm Martin Vanderwood. Details of a tentative trade agreement with the U.S. are coming out in dribs and drabs. Apparently, the Americans have agreed to reduce but not eliminate tariffs on some Canadian products like steel, aluminum, and cars. Trade Minister Dominic LeBlanc was part of a briefing with federal cabinet ministers and the premiers yesterday afternoon.
2: And it was a constructive and, frankly, a very important conversation. The Prime Minister updated the premiers on where we were in terms of our discussions with the United States. We have more work to do.
1: According to Nova Scotia Premier Tim Houston, the provinces have been asked to return U.S. booze to store shelves.
3: The Prime Minister has asked us to look at that. It's been an irritant. It's been something that has kind of really bothered the United States for so many reasons. Now, whether Nova Scotians or whether Canadians will actually buy it when it gets back on the shelves, that's a whole other discussion.
1: Former Deputy Prime Minister Chrystia Freeland says we need to be cautious about celebrating any deal with Donald Trump, since he's all about negotiating agreements one day and tearing them up the next. Provincial police in Kawartha Lake say they've found a missing airplane and its deceased pilot in Wolf Lake, north of Peterborough. The plane disappeared after taking off from an airport in Oshawa last Friday. The Transportation Safety Board is investigating the cause. The Canadian National Exhibition kicks off in Toronto this weekend with some interesting new food options. They include a Kraft mac and cheese smoothie, root beer candied bacon, pickle cheesecake, and cotton candy jerk hot dogs. And now sports.
4: Good morning. I'm Fatty Giddy with the morning sports. Yandy Diaz had a two-run homer in the first inning for Tampa Bay, and the Rays would maintain their lead over the Toronto Blue Jays. 7-6 Tampa was the final, with the Jays now a game back of wildcard position. The rubber match against Tampa Bay runs this afternoon, with Shane Bieber getting the start for Toronto. Canada's Félix Auger-Aliassime was dropped from the Cincinnati Open by American Francis Tiafoe. WNBA make it 12 straight losses for the Toronto Tempo, who fell to Washington 93-82. Toronto's back in action tomorrow against Portland. Toronto FC had a draw with Charlotte 3-3 in Major League Soccer. CF Montreal down Columbus 2-1. West leading Vancouver dropped their match against Houston. The top and bottom teams in the CFL's Eastern Conference face off tonight as the 8-1 Montreal Alouettes take on 0-9 Ottawa. The Houston Texans open week 2 of the NFL preseason against Oakland. The 49ers take on the LA Chargers.
1: The forecast for Orillia, Barrie, and Muskoka: sunshine today with a high of about 23. Clear tonight with some patchy fog and a low of 9. Sunshine again tomorrow, the high 24. For Saturday, a mix of sun and cloud, the chance of showers, and a high of 25.
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1: If you didn't know yet, Limp Bizkit, Cypress Hill, The Dirty Nil and JJ Wild are coming to London, Ontario for Rock the Runway, and we want to send you. 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We know the opportunity doesn't come around too often. All you got to do is just let us know what you're willing to break. 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
0: The good news is Oz is only on till 10, so we'll be done this thing in no time. The bad news is it's not 10 yet. It's Oz on Max.

0: It's Max Mornings with Oz.
1: Did you know that Harrison Ford nearly died filming Star Wars? This has just come out. Harrison Ford was crushed beneath the Millennium Falcon doors that broke his leg in two places and dislocated his ankles. Now, this happened not on the original, but in 2015 when he was recording Star Wars The Force Awakens. Apparently, the Millennium Falcon door used to be light and on pulleys, but then they got money to make The Force Awakens. So they got a big metal hydraulic door way about the same as a small car. Harrison Ford was standing underneath it. Someone, who was most likely fired, pushed the button to open the door. It came down, crushing Harrison Ford. He was airlifted and flown to a hospital where he recovered. But they're saying it could have been a lot worse. Apparently, the production company responsible was fined $2 million at the time.
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5: Sunshine today with a high of about 23. Clear tonight with some patchy fog and a low of 9. Sunshine again tomorrow, the high 24. For Saturday, a mix of sun and cloud, the chance of showers and a high of 25.

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1: Have you ever wondered why McDonald's asks you when you pull up at the drive-thru, would you like to use the app today? When you have reward apps for like stores like McDonald's, that they track you and they measure what you're up to. Well, one gentleman in the United States, Reese Rogers, decided that he wanted to see what McDonald's had on him. So he requested a copy of his personal data. McDonald's sent him 515 pages of information about him and how he orders. But they weren't merely recording what he had done already. They had algorithms predicting what he was going to do next. McDonald's predicted that Rogers would visit the store 2.16 times in the following 6 weeks and would spend an average of $13.50. They also knew what he would have. His top three choices was a large Diet Coke, a spicy snack wrap, and hilariously, Grinch McShaker fries, which is basically fries tossed in pickle-flavored seasonings. I've never heard of these, but they sound delicious. Probably the creepiest thing out of all this data that McDonald's had on him was a customer attraction likelihood. What that means basically is, what are the odds this guy stops eating at McDonald's? He got a big zero, which means, nah, he's coming back. He likes the Big Mac. So next time you pull up to the window,

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1: Good morning, I'm Martin Vanderwood. The provinces are being asked to put American booze back on the shelves as part of a new trade deal with the U.S. We're getting a few details of the agreement. Apparently, Donald Trump's tariffs on Canadian steel, aluminum, and cars are going to be reduced but not eliminated.
2: So subject to the finalization of documents, we have a deal with Canada, and I think it's a very good deal for both parties. It's great for our farmers. Our farmers will no longer be held up because they were being hurt very badly by Canada.
1: Canadian officials say supply management in the agricultural sector will remain intact, but Prime Minister Mark Carney has yet to speak publicly about the agreement. He did brief Cabinet and the Premiers yesterday. Provincial police in Kawartha Lake say they found a missing airplane and its deceased pilot in Wolf Lake, north of Peterborough. The plane disappeared after taking off from an airport in Oshawa last Friday. The Transportation Safety Board is investigating the cause. Prince Harry and Meghan are planning to move back to the UK. Several British media outlets are reporting they're planning to move into a place outside London, and they've enrolled their kids in British schools. King Charles says he's happy to see more of them, but they will remain non-working members of the royal family. The couple have been living in California for the last few years. And now sports.
3: Good morning. I'm Fatty Giddy with the morning sports. Yandy Diaz had a two-run homer in the first inning for Tampa Bay, and the Rays would maintain their lead over the Toronto Blue Jays. 7-6 Tampa was the final, with the Jays now a game back of wildcard position. The rubber match against Tampa Bay runs this afternoon, with Shane Bieber getting the start for Toronto. Canada's Félix Auger-Aliassime was dropped from the Cincinnati Open by American Francis Tiafoe. WNBA make it 12 straight losses for the Toronto Tempo, who fell to Washington 93-82. Toronto's back in action tomorrow against Portland. Toronto FC had a draw with Charlotte 3-3 in Major League Soccer. CF Montreal down Columbus 2-1. West leading Vancouver dropped their match against Houston. The top and bottom teams in the CFL's Eastern Conference face off tonight as the 8-1 Montreal Alouettes take on 0-9 Ottawa. The Houston Texans open week 2 of the NFL preseason against Oakland. The 49ers take on the LA Chargers.
1: The forecast for Orillia, Barrie, and Muskoka. Sunshine today with a high of about 23. Clear tonight with some patchy fog and a low of 9. Sunshine again tomorrow, the high 24. For Saturday, a mix of sun and cloud, the chance of showers and a high of 25.
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1: It doesn't say who did the ranking, but there is a ranking of the 10 best states in the United States for swingers. And you guessed it, Florida came in number one. Texas was second and Georgia was third. Now, they ranked this based on how many clubs each city had, swingers clubs. So Florida had 148 swingers clubs, which attracted around about 44,000 visitors per week. Texas was second with 93 clubs, also pulling in about 44,000 per week with regards to guests. They also had information on which state searched the most about swinging, and it came in Nevada. Nevada was also fourth on the list. However, California came in with the online champion, getting about 78,000 visitors per week to their websites. Apparently, 5% of Americans are into swinging. Who would have thought? We used to have a neighbour that was swingers. I always was offended because I never got an invite.
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1: Spins and Needles, one album, two tracks. I pick a couple of tracks off an album. You decide on which one you'd rather listen to this morning on Spins and Needles. The album I've brought in this morning came out in 1992. I first heard it in 2004 when I first met my wife, when she was visiting my side of the world. And we listened to it on the beach, in a cassette, in a car. Fully Completely is the album I've brought in this morning. The two tracks that I've picked. The first track I've picked this morning is track two off the album, At the 100th Meridian. And also track six, Locked in the Trunk of a Car. What would you rather listen to this morning? Let me know. 705-326-8989.
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11: Sunshine today with a high of about 23. Clear tonight with some patchy fog and a low of 9. Sunshine again tomorrow, the high 24. For Saturday, a mix of sun and cloud, the chance of showers and a high of 25.

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1: One album, two tracks for Spins and Needles this morning. The album I picked was Fully Completely by The Tragically Hip. Locked in the trunk of a car and also at the 100th Meridian. You voted on which one you'd rather listen to. And this morning, you want to hear Locked in the Trunk of a Car on Spins and Needles.

0: 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Deals coming in hot. The legend returns again. The Holy Roller of Truck. Nobody can stop Black Thunder from bringing love and music to the beautiful people of Simcoe and Muskoka. 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
1: Good morning, I'm Martin Vanderwood. Details of a tentative trade agreement with the U.S. are coming out in dribs and drabs. Apparently, the Americans have agreed to reduce but not eliminate tariffs on some Canadian products like steel, aluminum, and cars. Trade Minister Dominic LeBlanc was part of a briefing with federal cabinet ministers and the premiers yesterday afternoon.
2: And it was a constructive and, frankly, a very important conversation. The Prime Minister updated the premiers on where we were in terms of our discussions with the United States. We have more work to do.
1: According to Nova Scotia Premier Tim Houston, the provinces have been asked to return U.S. booze to store shelves.
3: The Prime Minister has asked us to look at that. It's been an irritant. It's been something that has kind of really bothered the United States for so many reasons. Now, whether Nova Scotians or whether Canadians will actually buy it when it gets back on the shelves, that's a whole other discussion.
1: Former Deputy Prime Minister Chrystia Freeland says we need to be cautious about celebrating any deal with Donald Trump, since he's all about negotiating agreements one day and tearing them up the next. Provincial police in Kawartha Lake say they found a missing airplane and its deceased pilot in Wolf Lake, north of Peterborough. The plane disappeared after taking off from an airport in Oshawa last Friday. The Transportation Safety Board is investigating the cause. The Canadian National Exhibition kicks off in Toronto this weekend with some interesting new food options. They include a Kraft mac and cheese smoothie, root beer candied bacon, pickle cheesecake, and cotton candy jerk hot dogs. And now sports.
4: Good morning. I'm Fatty Giddy with the morning sports. Yandy Diaz had a two-run homer in the first inning for Tampa Bay, and the Rays would maintain their lead over the Toronto Blue Jays. 7-6 Tampa was the final, with the Jays now a game back of wildcard position. The rubber match against Tampa Bay runs this afternoon, with Shane Bieber getting the start for Toronto. Canada's Félix Auger-Aliassime was dropped from the Cincinnati Open by American Francis Tiafoe. WNBA make it 12 straight losses for the Toronto Tempo, who fell to Washington 93-82. Toronto's back in action tomorrow against Portland. Toronto FC had a draw with Charlotte 3-3 in Major League Soccer. CF Montreal down Columbus 2-1. West leading Vancouver dropped their match against Houston. The top and bottom teams in the CFL's Eastern Conference face off tonight as the 8-1 Montreal Alouettes take on 0-9 Ottawa. The Houston Texans open week 2 of the NFL preseason against Oakland. The 49ers take on the LA Chargers.
1: The forecast for Orillia, Barrie, and Muskoka: sunshine today with a high of about 23. Clear tonight with some patchy fog and a low of 9. Sunshine again tomorrow, the high 24. For Saturday, a mix of sun and cloud, the chance of showers and a high of 25.
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0: This morning on the text confessional, somebody texts in, "My mum, 69, and I, 37, regularly discuss which breed of dog we're going to adopt when Dad, 73, shuffles off to the mortal coil. Sometimes we'll just observe dogs at Tim Hortons and say, that's a possibility, or absolutely not going on the list. Does Dad not want a dog? Can Dad not be part of the dog thing as well? Or he has to go to the, what did you call it? The mortal coil. What is a mortal coil? Just doing a quick Google search. The phrase mortal coil is a poetic term for trouble, stress, or suffering on earthly life. Apparently it's a Shakespeare quote from Hamlet. Okay.
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1: Does Janet Jackson have the ability to stop you smoking weed? According to Matthew McConaughey, she does. This song right here is the reason he stopped smoking pot. In a recent interview, McConaughey was talking about the 10 songs that changed his life, and they're all great songs until he came up with Janet Jackson's 1993 smash hit, That's the Way Love Goes. According to McConaughey, he was on his way to his own birthday party. A buddy offered him a puff on a joint. He took a hit, and then he sat in the car and listened to this song on repeat. By the time he got into his own birthday party, everyone had gone. McConaughey said that he got so high that he sat in his car and listened to Janet Jackson's That's the Way Love Goes 24 times on repeat. So if you want to give up weed, apparently all you need to do is just listen to this song 24 times. I actually find myself wanting to give up just by listening to it. If you were locked in the car, one song was going to be on repeat 24 times consecutively, what song would you choose?
0: It's Max Mornings with Oz.

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7: Sunshine today with a high of about 23. Clear tonight with some patchy fog and a low of 9. Sunshine again tomorrow, the high 24. For Saturday, a mix of sun and cloud, the chance of showers and a high of 25.

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0: 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I mean, it's all just buttons and songs, really, eh? You know what I mean?
1: Oh, don't touch that button. We were never here. I was never here. We were never here. I was never here. 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
1: If you didn't know yet, Limp Bizkit, Cypress Hill, The Dirty Nil and JJ Wild are coming to London, Ontario for Rock the Runway, and we want to send you. All you've got to do is just let us know what you're willing to break on the radio. We want to send you to see Limp Bizkit. We know the opportunity doesn't come around too often. All you got to do is just let us know what you're willing to break. Could be anything. Someone texts in that they're willing to break their ex-husband's heart, and then they said afterwards, actually, I already did that. So if you have something you want to break, text it on over 705-326-8989. 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
0: 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The bad news is it's not 10 yet. 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
1: Good morning, I'm Martin Vanderwit. The provinces are being asked to put American booze back on the shelves as part of a new trade deal with the U.S. We're getting a few details of the agreement. Apparently, Donald Trump's tariffs on Canadian steel, aluminum, and cars are going to be reduced but not eliminated.
2: So subject to the finalization of documents, we have a deal with Canada, and I think it's a very good deal for both parties. It's great for our farmers. Our farmers will no longer be held up because they were being hurt very badly by Canada.
1: Canadian officials say supply management in the agricultural sector will remain intact, but Prime Minister Mark Carney has yet to speak publicly about the agreement. He did brief Cabinet and the Premiers yesterday. Provincial police in Kawartha Lake say they found a missing airplane and its deceased pilot in Wolf Lake, north of Peterborough. The plane disappeared after taking off from an airport in Oshawa last Friday. The Transportation Safety Board is investigating the cause. Prince Harry and Meghan are planning to move back to the UK. Several British media outlets are reporting they're planning to move into a place outside London, and they've enrolled their kids in British schools. King Charles says he's happy to see more of them, but they will remain non-working members of the royal family. The couple have been living in California for the last few years. And now sports.
3: Good morning. I'm Fatty Giddy with the morning sports. Yandy Diaz had a two-run homer in the first inning for Tampa Bay, and the Rays would maintain their lead over the Toronto Blue Jays. 7-6 Tampa was the final, with the Jays now a game back of wildcard position. The rubber match against Tampa Bay runs this afternoon, with Shane Bieber getting the start for Toronto. Canada's Félix Auger-Aliassime was dropped from the Cincinnati Open by American Francis Tiafoe. WNBA make it 12 straight losses for the Toronto Tempo, who fell to Washington 93-82. Toronto's back in action tomorrow against Portland. Toronto FC had a draw with Charlotte 3-3 in Major League Soccer. CF Montreal down Columbus 2-1. West leading Vancouver dropped their match against Houston. The top and bottom teams in the CFL's Eastern Conference face off tonight as the 8-1 Montreal Alouettes take on 0-9 Ottawa. The Houston Texans open week 2 of the NFL preseason against Oakland. The 49ers take on the LA Chargers.
1: The forecast for Orillia, Barrie, and Muskoka. Sunshine today with a high of about 23. Clear tonight with some patchy fog and a low of 9. Sunshine again tomorrow, the high 24. For Saturday, a mix of sun and cloud, the chance of showers and a high of 25.
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1: Have you ever wondered why McDonald's asks you when you pull up at the drive-thru, would you like to use the app today? When you have reward apps for like stores like McDonald's, that they track you and they measure what you're up to. Well, one gentleman in the United States, Reese Rogers, decided that he wanted to see what McDonald's had on him. So he requested a copy of his personal data. McDonald's sent him 515 pages of information about him and how he orders. But they weren't merely recording what he had done already. They had algorithms predicting what he was going to do next. McDonald's predicted that Rogers would visit the store 2.16 times in the following 6 weeks and would spend an average of $13.50. They also knew what he would have. His top three choices was a large Diet Coke, a spicy snack wrap, and hilariously, Grinch McShaker fries, which is basically fries tossed in pickle-flavored seasonings. I've never heard of these, but they sound delicious. Probably the creepiest thing out of all this data that McDonald's had on him was a customer attraction likelihood. What that means basically is, what are the odds this guy stops eating at McDonald's? He got a big zero, which means, nah, he's coming back. He likes the Big Mac. So next time you pull up to the window and they say, would you like to use the app or do you have the app? You know why now.
0: The good news is Oz is only on till 10, so we'll be done this thing in no time. The bad news is it's not 10 yet. It's Oz on Max.

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1: It doesn't say who did the ranking, but there is a ranking of the 10 best states in the United States for swingers. And you guessed it, Florida came in number one. Texas was second and Georgia was third. Now, they ranked this based on how many clubs each city had, swingers clubs. So Florida had 148 swingers clubs, which attracted around about 44,000 visitors per week. Texas was second with 93 clubs, also pulling in about 44,000 per week with regards to guests. They also had information on which state searched the most about swinging, and it came in Nevada. Nevada was also fourth on the list. However, California came in with the online champion, getting about 78,000 visitors per week to their websites. Apparently, 5% of Americans are into swinging. Who would have thought? We used to have a neighbour that was swingers. I always was offended because I never got an invite.
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7: Sunshine today with a high of about 23, clear tonight with some patchy fog and a low of 9. Sunshine again tomorrow, the high 24. For Saturday, a mix of sun and cloud, the chance of showers and a high of 25.

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1: This morning on the show, we learnt what a mortal coil is. If anyone's taking notes, if somebody texts on the text confessional about Dag going to the mortal coil, it turns out that the mortal coil is a poetic term for trouble, strife and suffering of daily life. Poor old Dad. We found out that Matthew McConaughey gave up smoking pot because of Janet Jackson's 1993 hit, That's the Way Love Goes. Apparently, McConaughey got so high that he sat in the car, missing his own birthday party and listening to this song 24 times on repeat. And then he said, enough, no more weed. And to be honest, I'm thinking about giving up myself, just listening to it three times so far this morning. Only 21 more times to go. If someone did the research and found out what the best swinging states are in the US, Florida came in at number one, no one surprised. Followed by Texas, Georgia, and then Nevada. Nevada also got the record for the most searches online for swinging. And California had the most visits to the online sites with a weekly visitor rate of around about 80,000 people. We also chatted about the gentleman who requested his personal information from McDonald's and when he got it back, because he uses the app for tracking his purchases and things. When he got it back, he got 515 pages. McDonald's knew exactly when he had come next, his purchases and things. When he got it back, he got 515 pages. McDonald's knew exactly when he had come next, how often he'd order, and also the average amount of money

0: working properly, and it's making me want to have something I don't really like. We chatted about Harrison Ford nearly dying on the Millennium Falcon. Apparently the door fell on him, broke his leg and dislocated his ankle. And what we didn't get to, I wanted to talk about it, but we didn't. And that is the new dating term, which is called breadcrumbing. This is where the person that you're dating just gives you a little bit every now and then. Like a few breadcrumbs, like a couple of text messages here and there. They ghost you, then they come back like nothing's happened. They're all over your Instagram, but not actually connecting in real life. And everything happens on their terms. You become an FBI agent to analyze their texts, because they just don't give you enough. And of course, we reminded you to get your entries in for Break Stuff for the chance to win tickets to Rock the Runway happening London, Ontario at the London Airport, September 17th, where you could see Cypress Hill, Limp Bizkit, JJ Wild and the Dirty Nil.
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1: All right, let's kick off the show today with a little bit of gas. This is the best idea I've heard in a long time. A teacher in Houston is conducting an interesting social experiment. Her students can choose to pass gas secretly, silently, in the hopes that the other kids will blame somebody else, or they can go to a designated spot so everybody knows they're responsible. So she posts this on TikTok, millions of views. She shows off the classroom fart corner, so they got a fart corner there. She says, if you need to fart, simply come over here, fart, take about 10 seconds, spray, go sit down, nobody cares. In the caption, she says, just keep in, trying to keep the smell in one area. By the way, the fart corner is the same spot where the kids can return library books. There's your Dewey Decimal System. The teacher was shocked at the response, so she posted a follow-up saying, hey, just trying to make it less embarrassing, give the kids some space. And some people in the comments said, well, the kids could go to the restroom. She said, oh, yeah, of course they can. They don't even have to ask first, right? Got a fart? Go to the restroom. Fart away. She added that they can still fart in their seats if they choose. A cornucopia of possibilities. Here's Headstones, 89.1 Max FM.
2: Break it down with the tunnel ends, got a long lens come around. With a bombed out girl skyline southbound on the ground. Some here I don't get, some here I don't see. Go boys coming down and is on to the fucking teeth.

down the street. 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Yeah, we might live dual lives, here I am 20 years to the day like a thousand.

got a long lens coming down. Got a bombed out girl skyline southbound on the ground. Something here I don't get, something here I don't see. Nothing left to see here but the waves down on the beach. 89.1 Max FM.

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2: Hey, you know a great way to relieve frustration, anxiety, and stuff like that? 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

Yes, Deacon and Sarah with a con. Coming up on the show, how do you get Gen Xers bums in seats at concerts again? Let's talk about that. Who's the Killers? 89.1 Max FM, Alternative North.

0: Wow, yeah. I can see what you're talking about there. Well, you know what? That'll bruff right out.
1: Hey, Gen Xers, ages 46 to 61, there are a pile of you in that demographic. But apparently you're not going out anymore. A concert promoter recently posted a video online asking a simple question to Gen Xers. She said, "Help me out here. What's it going to take to get you guys going out again? Here are some of the answers. Bring back physical tickets. Cell phone tickets equal anxiety. What if the ticket on your phone doesn't scan correctly? Or you don't have cell service? 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Fun for souvenirs, for sure. The purchase of your ticket should come with complimentary readers and some ibuprofen. More chairs. Chairs are awesome. Gen Xers would go to more concerts if there are more chairs. Cleaner restrooms." So that's a big no on the row of porta potties, I guess. "Fine the band $1,000 for every minute late they are taking the stage." That'll work out. "Most Gen Xers would prefer an earlier bedtime. Speaking of which, if it's summer or spring, the concert should start at 3 p.m., be done by 6. That way, nobody has to drive home in the dark. And lock all cell phones up, so none are allowed. People are there to see the band, not the 25,000 amateur photographers trying to post a clip online." I'm sure you could add to the list. Temple of the Dog, 89.1 Max FM.

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3: Sunshine today with a high of about 23. Clear tonight with some patchy fog and a low of 9. Sunshine again tomorrow, the high 24. For Saturday, a mix of sun and cloud, the chance of showers and a high of 25.

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0: 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What do you mean? But you are? 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
1: Today is National Radio Day, so let's bombard you with a couple of stats here. 71% of people listen to the radio in their car. As you listen in your car right now, thank you very much. 67% say they listen to the radio every day at some point. 56% of women and 35% of men sing along to the radio. Dude, you're lying, aren't you? I mean, a lot more than 35. I see you, huh? At the stop sign. 59% of women and 76% of men are listening when we say, don't touch that dial. And they stay on the station during the commercials. Very obedient you are. And 9% of people say radio stations don't play enough commercials and should have more. And a study by Tinder in 2016 found radio personality, bow, chicka, bow, wow, is one of the sexiest jobs you can have. That was 10 years ago. The face has aged a little bit since that time. There was an article a while back where people said listening to the radio is one of the top little things they look forward to each day. And a poll during the pandemic found that it was the number one thing people missed about their commute. And I've been in this business for, well, off and on 40 years now. And no, I'm not going to get a real job. Here's the White Stripes, 89.1 Max FM.

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1: So if you aren't aware, Meta is being sued for $1 trillion by 29 U.S. states. And the states are alleging that the way Facebook and Instagram are operated are hazardous to children's health. But this massive lawsuit isn't just about the money. If Mark Zuckerberg and the company lose, things could look a lot different on social media. So who are you pulling for in this race? Death of the infinite scroll and autoplay. These features are intended to take you down rabbit holes and maximize screen time. The end of the like button. One of the main ways teens get hooked on social media is their addiction to the like count. The lawsuit wants to end social validation metrics. No more algorithmic manipulation. This could mean a return to the old chronological way to view your feed. Yes! Curbing frequent notifications will seek to cut down on any excessive push notifications designed to get people hooked again. And the death of the Finsta, which is essentially a burner account that's away from your parents' eyeballs. And the states are pushing for stricter parental verification and limits on multiple account creation. How will this all work out? I had no idea. I do know that Meta wields a pile of power, but we'll see. There's Stone Temple Pilots Plush, 89.1 Max FM.

So are you freaked out about AI? Is it keeping you up at night? Well, it does a lot of people. Apparently, if you're in your 50s, not so much. We shall discuss. That's coming up. Here's my morning jacket wordless chorus. 89.1 Max FM, Alternative North. Aurelia, Barry, Muskoka.

0: Here's Bruffer on Max.
1: Yeah, it's tough to gauge the love-hate relationship that we have with AI because most people actually do love it and hate it at the same time. Love the ChatGPT, right, and a few conveniences, and hates, pretty much everything else. So it is interesting. Pew Research has been asking people every year about AI, weighing whether they're more excited or concerned. So here's the latest. We're less apt than ever before. Only 9% are more excited than concerned, and 52% admit they're more concerned than excited. Another 37% are equally concerned and excited. But one group feels a little different. People age 50 to 64, the only group where a majority didn't give the more concerned than excited response. I mean, they don't love it, so they won't be caught making out with a chat bot anytime soon. Only 8% of them are more excited than concerned. But you could say they are the least freaked out of all the groups. There he is freaking out. There's Green Day, Minority, 89.1 Max, Sam Hamm.

0: yeah, that was good.
1: Was it good for you?
0: Yeah, I just need a little breather right now. More music on Max in just a few.
2: Paul?
0: Oh, yeah, that was good.
1: Was it good for you?
0: Yeah, I just need a little breather right now. More music on Max in just a few.
2: Paul got used to his squeaky sneakers.
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5: Sunshine today with a high of about 23. Clear tonight with some patchy fog and a low of 9. Sunshine again tomorrow, the high 24. For Saturday, a mix of sun and cloud, the chance of showers and a high of 25.

Did you know reading gossip about a celebrity creates a momentary feeling in your brain that's as good as eating great food or winning money? Ever good? Well, knowing that, let's dish about Harry and Meghan coming up in the show. There's Mother, 89.1 Max FM.

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1: Some celebrity crap for you. Prince Harry and Meghan Markle are moving back to the UK. Yep, that's it for an extended period. They're even enrolling the kids in school over there. Why? Well, it appears to be King Charles, who's battling cancer. He said to be looking forward to spending some more time with Harry and his family, but only in a personal capacity. Harry and Meghan will continue to be non-working members of the royal family, won't even live in the royal residence, and will continue their various business enterprises as well. However, that's good news. It's good to make amends. Right? With family members. Sometimes it's impossible, I get that. But at least try. It looks like you're going to try. That's a good thing. Here's the Offspring, 89.1, Max FM.

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1: Good afternoon, I'm Martin Vanderwood. Trade Minister Dominique LeBlanc has returned to Washington as officials from both the U.S. and Canada work to finalize a trade deal. He was in Ottawa at least for a few hours yesterday to brief the premiers and cabinet, but he said at the time there's still a lot of work to do. What we know so far is that the provinces will be asked to return American alcohol to store shelves in exchange. Tariffs on Canadian steel, aluminum, and vehicles are going to be lowered but not eliminated. If American booze does return to stores here, it may sit there a while. A recent Nanos poll says nearly 70% of Canadians won't buy American alcohol because they found alternative products, and they believe not buying it is an effective way to irritate the Trump administration. The boycott of American wine and spirits in Canada has cost the U.S. billions of dollars. A traffic stop on Highway 400 in Barrie has led to drug charges. OPP initially stopped a driver for traffic violations, but then they found cannabis and crystal meth in the vehicle. The driver is now facing drug possession charges in addition to having an expired registration and no insurance. Prince Harry and Meghan are planning to move back to the UK. Several British media outlets are reporting they're planning to move into a place somewhere outside of London, and they've enrolled their kids in British schools. King Charles says he's happy to see more of them, but they will remain non-working members of the royal family. The couple have been living in California for the last few years. A former Meta engineering director has testified that CEO Mark Zuckerberg fostered a culture that put growth and engagement ahead of child safety. Arturo Bejar, a vocal critic of Meta, is the first witness in a trial brought by several states. They accuse Meta of designing Facebook and Instagram to hook young users, contributing to anxiety, depression, and suicide. They also allege the company improperly collected data from children. Meta denies the allegations. The CNE kicks off in Toronto this weekend with some interesting new food options. They include a mac and cheese smoothie, root beer candy bacon pickle cheesecake, and cotton candy jerk hot dogs. In sports, the Blue Jays look for the series win this afternoon. They wrap up their three-game set against Tampa Bay. Shane Bieber gets the start for Toronto. In the CFL tonight, the Montreal Alouettes take on Ottawa. The forecast for Orillia, Barrie, and Muskoka. Sunshine this afternoon, temperatures around 23. Clear tonight with patchy fog and a low of 9. Sunshine again tomorrow, the high 24. For Saturday, a sun cloud mix, chance of showers, and a high of 25.
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0: Jennifer tested positive for rabies.
1: Heartbreaking. So this is wild. I had no idea. Did you know that Dane Cook had millions of dollars stolen from him by his own brother? Brother's name is Daryl McCauley, so he's technically Dane's half-brother. He also acted as Dane's business manager. But in 2008, he was arrested and charged with stealing $12 million from Dane over several years by withdrawing large sums and stashing the cash. There's a documentary. It's called Funny Money. It's coming out next month. It shows that Daryl had a safe full of Dane's money and even put some of it in baggies, hid it in jars of tomato sauce. Wasn't that an episode of The Bear? Anyway, Daryl did time, but he's out now, and it sounds like, this isn't over. In the trailer for the doc, Dane says, quote, "I do believe there's money out there. I believe there's people that know more. Where is he? What has he done? How does it end?" See you next Wednesday. There's the Black Keys, 89.1 Max FM.

0: right.
1: So who you got in the fight? A Christian metal band Demon Hunter or K-pop Demon Hunters? Because, oh, it's on. It's on like Donkey Kong. Give you some deets coming up. Them Crooked Vultures, 89.1 Max FM.

0: years ago, a young boy named Bruffer wondered if he'll become a doctor in the future. He, of course, won't. 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
1: So, this is wild. Netflix is being sued over K-pop Demon Hunters by a Christian metal band called Demon Hunter. They're claiming trademark infringement and unfair competition. The band, which identifies itself as well-known and celebrated, I have never heard of them, says they had the name first and have been using it for decades, and they claim Netflix and its partners have, quote, created a substantial likelihood of confusion between the two brands, which has damaged them in, quote, an amount not yet ascertainable. Netflix says the band's claims are without merit, and they will vigorously defend themselves. I don't know who I got in that fight.

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1: So, Brad Pitt, in my top five of movie actors of all time. He's the entire package for me. And if you're as big a fan as me, you have probably noticed that Brad Pitt eats in pretty much every one of his movies, right? It does. And it's a thing. It's documented. And he said he does it on purpose. Keeps him grounded. And he says it makes his performance more realistic, too. So, anyhow, sometimes nothing looks better than a gooey slice of animated cheese pizza. And BroBible.com put together a ranking of the most mouth-watering foods seen in movies. And there's number one, the gooey cheese pizza in a goofy movie. The $5 milkshake in Pulp Fiction. The grilled cheese in Chef. The pasta sauce made in prison in Goodfellas. The White Castle burgers in Harold and Kumar Go to White Castle. Man, those boys, the lengths they went for a White Castle burger. The cheeseburger in The Menu. The buffet of desserts in Hook. And the strudel in Inglourious Bastards. The chocolate layer cake in Matilda. And the breakfast spread in Wedding Crashers. There's Weezer. Max FM.

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1: Have you ever played hooky? Of course you have. You know, pretended to be sick maybe for school or for work. Back to school, you know, just around the corner, kids. Poll says, have you ever pretended to be sick to get out of work or school? 54% said, yep, done it. 36% claimed, no, I'm an angel. I would never do something like that. 6% say, well, I'm not sure if I've done that. 4% would prefer not to say. Well, that's an admission of guilt. Gen Zers, by the way, are most likely to deny ever pretending to be sick to get out of work, potentially because, well, possibly, right, in the climes that we have, might not even have a job, right? There's Incubus Drive, 89.1 Max FM.

That's Bleeker. You would think having a heart attack would get you out of a parking ticket. Eventually it did. Story coming up. Here's White Reaper, 89.1 Max FM.

0: always says, I'm ready to eat when my shift's over. 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
1: All right, let me set this story up for you. A New Zealand woman successfully fought an $80 parking ticket with what may be the ultimate excuse for overstaying the time limit. She was technically dead. Collapse, cardiac arrest, parking lot, supermarket, employees rush out, help her out, privacy screens, shoppers performing chest compressions, no detectable pulse. Then a stranger continued the CPR, got the pulse going again, paramedics arrive, take her to the hospital. The car sits there, her car, you know, parked, well, at that point, beyond the time limit, illegally, $80 parking ticket. She fought that when she got better, and they said, all right, we'll give you a break. We'll discount the administrative fee. Anyhow, cooler heads prevailed, and she finally got under the ticket. Not dead yet.
2: No!

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3: Sunshine this afternoon, temperatures around 23. Clear tonight with patchy fog and a low of 9. Sunshine again tomorrow, the high 24. For Saturday, a sun cloud mix, chance of showers, and a high of 25.

That's it for me. Got a Scoot Remy coming up next. And you're that Fetty Didi man. He's got your evening show. Wake up with Oz tomorrow morning. Tomorrow's Friday. There's Death from Above 1979, 89.1 Max FM.

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2: I'm out at the Canadian Raceboat Hall of Fame dropping off some of our stickers and promoting their trivia event tonight. Don't worry, the questions aren't too hard. They're all pretty general. The bar will be open and it's a great fun activity for a Thursday evening. It's trivia at the Canadian Raceboat Hall of Fame starting at 6 p.m. tonight.

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0: It's the Remy Smith Show on 89.1 Max FM. Yeah, male pattern baldness sucks when your gene pool abandons you like that. Huh, Remy?
2: It is Thursday, and what an incredibly busy week this has been so far, and it looks like it's going to be right straight through to the end. We got some fun stuff to talk about on the show today. Some new scams surfacing about you. You might want to know, and you might want to warn other people in your life that they are floating there. The booze ban could get lifted. The American booze ban, where we can't buy any bourbon in the LCBOs, along with all the other stuff they make down there. There's a chance it could be lifted, but the real question is, does anyone care? Plus, fake maple syrup, a crime against all Canadian humanity, and more. So stick around. Right now, it's Winter Sleep, Weighty Ghost, right here on the Alternative North, 89.1 Max FM.

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1: So again, it is on the table. We could see the talks result in the booze ban being lifted here in Ontario and also across the rest of the country. American booze obviously been banned for quite some time due to the tariffs, and there's buzz that it might get lifted. But there's also a survey, apparently, that says 69% of Canadians still will not be buying American alcohol products if they return to the LCBO and other respected locations. I don't know if this is true because nobody called me, and I have been missing bourbon a lot, although I have found a couple pretty good Canadian alternatives, one of which is still American bourbon. They just rebottled it and they named it Prohibition, which is very cool. Shoot me a text. If it all went back on the shelf tomorrow, is there something you're missing? Something you will buy? 705-326-8989 right now. Beaches on the Alternative North.

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1: American liquor could be going back on the shelves depending on how all the talks go. And the real question is, do you care? A poll is saying that 69% of Canadians do not care. They will not be buying it. They found Canadian alternatives and they're not switching back to American. I myself personally, I miss bourbon. And there's a couple cheap bottles that I've been coveting in my collection for a long time. I'd like to be replaceable so that I don't have to like sit on the shelf and be freaked out to drink them because I know I can't replace them. I wouldn't say I got a 69% of people saying heck no, like the news article I read. I'd say it's more like 20% of people who would not return to American booze, even if it returned to the shelf. The rest of the people seem like there's a thing or two that they like. Some talks of bourbon, like me. A couple people talking California wines. I agree. I am a fan of California wine. I haven't really found anything that really, you know, tickles the taste buds the same way that one does since this all went down. Like maybe Spanish. Spanish has got a good note to it. Not knocking on the Canadian wine. I'm just not really a wine guy in general, so if I have to drink it, it's usually one of a few choice different kinds. Green Day, and we're Max FM.

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2: 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Oh,
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6: Sunshine this afternoon, temperatures around 23. Clear tonight with patchy fog and a low of 9. Sunshine again tomorrow, the high 24. For Saturday, a sun cloud mix, chance of showers, and a high of 25.

Weezer, Go Away. We got your lost track coming a few minutes after three. Right now, lights, this is Alive Again. My name is Remy Smith, and you are listening to the Alternative North 89.1 Max FM.

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4: If you're looking for something to do this evening, I would highly recommend hitting up one of my favorite spots, the Canadian Raceboat Hall of Fame in Bracebridge. 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It's trivia night at the Canadian Raceboat Hall of Fame, starting at 6 p.m. tonight.

0: Our legal name is CISO. 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
2: It is time for the Thursday 3 o'clock Lost Track. And earlier this week, we played a Motorhead tune. And these guys honestly remind me of like a second coming of Motorhead. They formed out of Atlanta, Georgia back in 1996. A hard rock outfit building a reputation on dirty riffs, southern swagger, and a deliberately outrageous attitude. This track is off of the 2005 album called Get Some. And it's a warning about someone heading towards a spectacular downfall. The lyrics repeatedly hammer home the idea that ignoring warnings like spinning wheels eventually will catch up with you. There's also a wonderfully bizarre biblical twist here. The final verse imagines God unleashing a bunch of monkeys before sending down a super chimp to deliver the true message. The track runs just a little over 3 minutes, with Ryder Suss finishing off the guitar solo at the end. One contemporary review actually compared that guitar solo to some old school Lynyrd Skynyrd. This is Nashville Pussy with One Way Down for your Thursday 3 o'clock Lost Track on the Alternative North 89.1 Max FM.

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1: We have got some tickets for you to win before you can buy them. 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They are also bringing with them August Burns Red, Atreyu, and Emery to the stage. Two decades of screaming and breakdowns. Tickets will go on sale tomorrow at 10 a.m., but you've got a chance to win them here before you can buy them by texting in the keyword Under Oath to 705-326-8989. 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

Loviette Exposure. We got Metric on deck right now. System of a Down, it's BYOB. My name is Remy Smith, and you are listening to the Alternative North 89.1 Max FM.

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2: We're going to have another foster fail.
1: I think three's okay. That's not too much, is it?
2: I guess it's an adoption fail, not a foster fail. Yeah, this is Lola. And she is 5-month-old bulldog mix. And she came in with her sister. She was surrendered with her sister. And she's pretty much as sweet as they come.
3: Yeah, she's
2: Isn't
3: gorgeous.
2: She great?
3: Gorgeous.
2: She was a little, like, not great on the leash when I first got her, then started walking great.
1: Well,
2: not
1: she's
2: great
1: little.
2: When she first got here, then started great. Like, she's learning really quickly. And I definitely think we've taught her the word treat today.
1: I was going to say, in a matter of, like, 15 minutes or so, she now knows the word treat.
2: That's right. So she's still a puppy. So she's looking for somebody who's got puppy patience.
1: Yeah, and if you can
2: do
1: hear,
2: some puppy training.
1: If you can hear her crying right now, that's crying for attention. Yeah, that's what that is.
2: Yes,
1: yeah, she wants love.
2: Those are happy. So she's looking to learn how to walk on the leash. She's looking to, you know, sit, give a paw. All those puppy things that she needs to learn how to do.
1: This is going to be a challenging puppy in the sense that they have a ton of energy, but very rewarding with so much love. And I can speak as someone who owns a dog like this. Just wonderful animals if you treat them good.
2: Yes, and she's very unique colored. So we learned a new word. Well, I learned a new word today. Her name, they're calling her coloring Merle, like Merle Haggard. And it's a genetic coat pattern. She's very spotty. And
1: kind of blotchy spot.
2: Yeah, she's really cool looking.
1: She's adorable.
2: Yeah. So if you are interested in her, or her sister is also there, Blue. Blue's not quite as spotty as her. You can go to the SPCA, do a meet and greet, see if she's your puppy.
1: If they're still there.
2: If they're still there.
1: I might beat you to it.

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7: Sunshine this afternoon, temperatures around 23, clear tonight with patchy fog and a low of 9. Sunshine again tomorrow, the high 24. For Saturday, a sun cloud mix, chance of showers, and a high of 25.

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1: If you run our plates, you'll see that we are listed as CISO. 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
1: Couple new scams floating around you should be aware of. I saw a post on social media from somebody I kind of know through somebody I know that was almost caught by one of these scams, and I thought it was a good idea to bring it to the air. Apparently, there is a jury duty scam going on right now where you get a threatening phone call from a very serious-sounding government official telling you that you are delinquent on your jury duty call, and if you do not get to the closest police station ASAP with a form of ID to explain yourself, you are going to be in serious trouble. And then once they got you shaking in your boots enough, well, that's when they ask you to stop and grab a little cash on the way and transfer it to them. Obviously, that's where it goes sideways for most people, but I can see how others could possibly fall into this, especially if they're in like a vulnerable sector, right? Like maybe senior citizen or early out on their own. You never know, right? My youngest daughter had a call for jury duty not long ago. I've never had a call in my life. Hers was actually legit. And the easiest way to tell is they didn't ask her for money. Warn the people, you know. Alice in Chains, it's no excuse. 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
1: Good afternoon. I'm Susan Meredith. The Prime Minister has asked all of the nation's premiers to put U.S. alcohol back on the shelves. And according to Newfoundland and Labrador Premier Tony Wakeham, all have agreed to do so. Most premiers are not publicly commenting, but Manitoba's Wab Kanoo said due to Trump's erratic behavior, he reserves the right to take U.S. booze back off the shelf in his province. And he referred to Trump as a bad person and the best friend of Jeffrey Epstein. No word today from Doug Ford's office, but the premier has said in the past week he'd do it for a fair deal. The tentative trade deal is still being hammered out, with Canada's Dominic LeBlanc back in Washington to deal with details. Saturday is the deadline to finalize it. A class action lawsuit against a Quebec maple syrup producer for passing off fake syrup as real will now get much bigger as the grocery stores that sold the fake stuff have been added as defendants. Metro, Sobeys, Loblaws, and a Quebec grocer are now being sued as well, with the legal firm repping the plaintiff, saying the stores demonstrated serious negligence, recklessness, carelessness, or indifference, and disregarded the trust of their customers by selling the maple syrup for several years. The so-called syrup was sold in cans and was cut with at least 50% pure cane sugar. A traffic stop on Highway 400 in Barrie has led to drug charges. Police initially stopped a driver for traffic violations, but then found cannabis and crystal meth. The driver is now facing drug possession charges in addition to having an expired registration and no insurance. Oro Medani Township is holding a municipal open house on Tuesday, September 15th. Residents are encouraged to meet their neighbors, learn more about the municipality, and there will be interactive activities to enjoy as well. It takes place from 6 to 8 p.m. at the Simcoe Woods Community Center, located at 737 Horseshoe Valley Road. Finally, the CNE kicks off in Toronto this weekend with some interesting new food options. They include a Kraft mac and cheese smoothie, root beer candied bacon, pickle cheesecake, and cotton candy jerk hot dogs. In sports, the Toronto Blue Jays earned a series win this afternoon in Tampa Bay with a score of 5-1. Next up for the Jays, a weekend in New York to take on the Yankees. In the CFL tonight, the Montreal Alouettes take on Ottawa. The forecast for Orillia, Barrie, and Muskoka: clear tonight with fog developing, the overnight low 11 degrees. Tomorrow, fog burning off with sunshine and a high of 24, feeling 27. For the weekend, Saturday, a mix of sun and cloud with a 60% chance for showers, the high 23. And on Sunday, we still have some clouds and a 40% chance for showers, the high cooling off to 19 degrees.
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1: Talking about some of the scams out there recently, coming across this jury duty scam where they tell you that you missed your jury duty, you're in a whole heap of trouble, and then they try to get you to send cash. Got a couple text messages in, people saying they saw some buzz about this jury duty one floating around on social media. That's where I spotted it too. I don't directly know anyone it affected, but I did see a post from somebody that I indirectly know who almost fell for it. They actually like got into their car to go to the police station with ID, and that's when the follow-up for cash was requested, and they went, aha, I knew it all along. So yeah, it's when they ask for cash or, you know, social insurance numbers, or you should know the drill by now, but still keep a heads up and always keep an eye on the people in your life that, you know, maybe aren't as up on today's scams as you and I might be. Offspring, Gotta Get Away, right here on the Alternative North.

Lock Pistol Fire. We got some 3 Days Grace on the way right now. Pretty Reckless. Death by Rock and Roll. My name is Remy Smith, and you are listening to The Alternative North, 89.1 Max FM.

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1: You've probably never heard of him. He has no notoriety or name reco. Isn't that charming? 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
2: Got a text message in from someone asking if I have heard about the cell phone upgrade scam. Actually, yeah, I was planning on talking about that one as well. This is a scam that actually feels far more easy to fall for than most. I don't know the details of exactly how it works, but basically, they get their hands on all your information already. So they're not asking you anything. They're telling you and getting confirmation. They're calling you saying, hey, I'm your cell phone provider. Is this your name? Is this your address? Is this your phone number? You know, those kind of things. And they're like, okay, cool. You are eligible for an upgrade. If you do this and this and this, we'll send you your brand new iPhone or Samsung or whatever happens to be. Long story short, big, big scam. And people are losing lots of money on this one here because you're confirming all kinds of details and information. Plus, you're giving them all the billing information to pay for that new cell phone, right? Then the upgrade. And yeah, long story short, I don't know how to combat this one because it feels very, very legit. Perhaps just tell them, you know what, not interested right now if your cell phone provider calls. I will give you guys a show back when I am interested. Although I did that about a month ago when my cell phone company was you know, kind of telemarketing me and harassing me. And yeah, you know, I told them to stop calling and then I got a bill for to bring it back on my daughter's cell phone because she was eligible for upgrades. So maybe hear them out and then call them back afterwards. Everclear, Santa Monica. And we are the Alternative North 89.1.

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7: Sunshine this afternoon, temperatures around 23. Clear tonight with patchy fog and a low of 9. Sunshine again tomorrow, the high 24. For Saturday, a sun cloud mix, chance of showers, and a high of 25.

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2: We are asking the question, what are you willing to sacrifice to go and see Limp Bizkit, Cypress Hill, JJ Wild, and the Dirty Nil at the Rock the Runway Festival in London this September 17th. 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And then we want you to tell us what you would be willing to destroy in exchange for a pair of these concert tickets. 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We're going to call that listener up and we're going to ask them to follow through with their promise and smash whatever said thing it was live on the air with us so we can enjoy the sound together. 705-326-8989. If you want a chance to go check out Limp Bizkit, Cypress Hill, the Dirty Nil, JJ Wild, shoot us a text with the words break stuff. 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
1: Good afternoon. I'm Susan Meredith. The Prime Minister has asked all of the nation's premiers to put U.S. alcohol back on store shelves. And according to Newfoundland and Labrador Premier Tony Wakeham, all have agreed to do so. Most premiers are not publicly commenting, but Manitoba's Wab Kanew said due to Trump's erratic behavior, he reserves the right to take U.S. booze right back off the shelf in his province. The tentative trade deal is still being hammered out, with Canada's Dominic LeBlanc back in Washington to deal with the details. Saturday is the deadline to finalize it. Notably, a Nanos poll says if U.S. booze is in stores, 70% of respondents said they would not buy it. A former Meta engineering director has testified that CEO Mark Zuckerberg fostered a culture that put growth and engagement ahead of child safety. Arturo Bejar, a vocal critic of Meta, is the first witness in a trial brought by several states. They accuse Meta of designing Facebook and Instagram to hook young users, contributing to anxiety, depression, and suicide. They also allege the company improperly collected data from children. Meta denies the allegations. Thanks to enormous community and governmental support, fundraising to restore and modernize the RMS Seguin is sailing forward. Yesterday, the Muskoka Steamships and Discovery Center announced a milestone. To date, the total raised surpassed the $3 million mark. Fundraising began late last year. Both the feds and the provincial governments, as well as over 600 donors, are being credited with the historic effort. The campaign is open until October, and work on the ship is ongoing. Tragically Hip fans will be treated to a CBC re-airing of the band's final Kingston concert, commercial-free, on Saturday night. The broadcast marks the 10th anniversary of that final show and opens with a special intro film called A Beautiful Thing. It all starts at 7 p.m. In sports, the Toronto Blue Jays earned a series win this afternoon in Tampa Bay with a score of 5-1. Next up for the Jays, a weekend in New York to take on the Yankees. In the CFL tonight, the Montreal Alouettes take on Ottawa. The forecast for Orillia, Barrie, and Muskoka: clear tonight with fog developing, the overnight low 11 degrees. Tomorrow, fog burning off with sunshine and a high of 24, feeling 27. For the weekend, Saturday, a mix of sun and cloud with a 60% chance for showers, the high 23. And on Sunday, we still have some clouds and a 40% chance for showers, the high cooling off to 19 degrees.
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1: We were talking about scams a little earlier, the ones that, you know, call you up, try to cheat you out of your hard-earned money or your bank account information, your identity, all that kind of stuff. There's another scam floating around that I caught wind of, and that is a maple syrup scam. Actually, this isn't really allegedly anymore. Provenly, there is fake maple syrup on the shelves in some grocery stores. And people are upset about this as like one of our most major coveted, super duper awesome things that we have here in Canada. We are not taking kindly to that kind of ripping off around these parts. So when you're buying your maple syrup in store, if it is not a brand that you know and love already, make sure you are checking the label and making sure it's not just called maple syrup, but the ingredients actually reflect the fact that it's maple syrup. 21 Pilots, and we're Max FM.

Arkell's Ballad of Hugo Chavez. We've got Tragically Hip coming up right now. Fall Out Boy, This Ain't a Scene, It's an Arms Race. Right here on the Alternative North, 89.1 Max FM.

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1: Got a correction text after talking about this maple syrup scam that's floating around in some grocery stores. Maybe not a scam, but like most definitely misleading packaging. I said to make sure to look at the label, check the ingredients to make sure you are indeed getting maple syrup. And somebody sent me only one ingredient in maple syrup, dude, and that is maple syrup. The only difference between different kinds is what tree it came from and how long it was boiled down for. I make it every season. Dude, I know one ingredient. That's what it should be. Maple syrup on that, just like when you're buying orange juice. When I'm buying orange juice, I look for the bottles that only say oranges on it because I don't want all that other junk in there. Yes, maple syrup should be one ingredient and one ingredient only. That is until you put that into something else. And then you got coffee and maple syrup or pancakes and maple syrup or spaghetti and maple syrup. You are always the one that should be adding the next ingredient in that delicious product. I've always wanted to tap my own trees, but I'm an inherently lazy individual, so I've never done that. Revivalists, and we're Max FM.
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6: Sunshine this afternoon, temperatures around 23, clear tonight with patchy fog and a low of 9. Sunshine again tomorrow, the high 24. For Saturday, a sun cloud mix, chance of showers, and a high of 25.

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Fatty is coming in to keep you company throughout the rest of your night. I'm going to leave you with A Perfect Circle. This is Judith. My name is Remy Smith. 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
1: After more than a year, American booze could be coming back to Ontario. So to avoid new tariffs from the U.S., the Prime Minister is asking provinces to lift their American booze bans. Not sure I could go back to American liquor. Like, sure, it was good while it lasted, but it wasn't there for you when you needed it the most. You know who was? Canadian booze. Sure, might not be the sexiest person at the party, but when you were feeling sad, who always showed up for you? Canadian alcohol. Now cheer up and go get your liver checked. Here's Collective Soul.

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0: 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I mean, you really just don't know, right? I could have already been kicked out of my apartment 2 months ago. I wonder where I'm living now.
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1: Good afternoon. I'm Susan Meredith. The Prime Minister has asked all of the nation's premiers to put U.S. alcohol back on the shelves. And according to Newfoundland and Labrador Premier Tony Wakeham, all have agreed to do so. Most premiers are not publicly commenting, but Manitoba's Wab Kanew said due to Trump's erratic behavior, he reserves the right to take U.S. booze back off the shelf in his province. And he referred to Trump as a bad person and the best friend of Jeffrey Epstein. No word today from Doug Ford's office, but the premier has said in the past week he'd do it for a fair deal. The tentative trade deal is still being hammered out, with Canada's Dominic LeBlanc back in Washington to deal with details. Saturday is the deadline to finalize it. A class action lawsuit against a Quebec maple syrup producer for passing off fake syrup as real will now get much bigger as the grocery stores that sold the fake stuff have been added as defendants. Metro, Sobeys, Loblaws, and a Quebec grocer are now being sued as well, with the legal firm repping the plaintiff, saying the stores demonstrated serious negligence, recklessness, carelessness, or indifference, and disregarded the trust of their customers by selling the maple syrup for several years. The so-called syrup was sold in cans and was cut with at least 50% pure cane sugar. A traffic stop on Highway 400 in Barrie has led to drug charges. Police initially stopped a driver for traffic violations, but then found cannabis and crystal meth. The driver is now facing drug possession charges in addition to having an expired registration and no insurance. Oro Medonte Township is holding a municipal open house on Tuesday, September 15th. Residents are encouraged to meet their neighbors, learn more about the municipality, and there will be interactive activities to enjoy as well. It takes place from 6 to 8 p.m. at the Simcoe Woods Community Center, located at 737 Horseshoe Valley Road. Finally, the CNE kicks off in Toronto this weekend with some interesting new food options. They include a Kraft mac and cheese smoothie, root beer candied bacon, pickle cheesecake, and cotton candy jerk hot dogs. In sports, the Toronto Blue Jays earned a series win this afternoon in Tampa Bay with a score of 5-1. Next up for the Jays, a weekend in New York to take on the Yankees. In the CFL tonight, the Montreal Alouettes take on Ottawa. The forecast for Orillia, Barrie, and Muskoka: clear tonight with fog developing, the overnight low 11 degrees. Tomorrow, fog burning off with sunshine and a high of 24, feeling 27. For the weekend, Saturday, a mix of sun and cloud with a 60% chance for showers, the high 23. And on Sunday, we still have some clouds and a 40% chance for showers, the high cooling off to 19 degrees.
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1: Got some good news in the fight against cancer. Pharmaceutical companies are testing a vaccine that can fight skin cancer. An early test show the vaccine combined with some immunotherapy can help stop the spread of skin cancer. And this is great news. And I can't wait to hear the medical opinions of people on Facebook who watched a YouTube video and decided they should start making medical assertions. Because if there's anyone whose medical opinion I trust, it's people who saw a video once. Here's Alice in Chains.

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It is Fatty with you this evening. If you bought maple syrup this year, you could be involved in a class action lawsuit. Tell you what's up in two songs. 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
1: If you've ever thought you got watered down maple syrup from the grocery store, you might be right. Loblaws, Metro, and Sobeys are at the center of a class action lawsuit which claims they were selling maple syrup from a producer in Montreal who cut their syrup with cane sugar. And you don't mess with maple syrup in Canada. That's like going to England and messing with their horribly bland food. But beans and toast taste good. You literally invaded whole countries for their spices. Stop this nonsense. Here's the Smashing Pumpkins.
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5: Off with sunshine and a high of 24, feeling 27. For the weekend, Saturday, a mix of sun and cloud with a 60% chance for showers, the high 23, and on Sunday,

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It is Fatty with you this evening. Got five straight songs on the way with Dreamer, Somber, and Alexis on Fire. Going to kick things off with Metric. 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

0: Yeah. Oh, God. I love the smell of 2.5 minutes of commerce. Oh, God, yeah.
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L-E-I-S-O. Letters that don't sound great when said out loud. But the government wants us to say them at least every once in a while. 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
1: The Canadian National Exhibition kicks off in Toronto this weekend. They always have some interesting foods. Here are some of the new options this year. Kraft mac and cheese smoothie, root beer candied bacon, pickle cheesecake, cotton candy jerk hot dogs, sushi push pops, sweet corn lemonade. How about some deep fried brie cheese balls? I'm going to go back to that root beer candied bacon. That sounds good. But also, bacon is hard to ruin because every food item is enhanced by bacon. If I offered you a slab of bacon covered in motor oil, you'd probably spend a few seconds asking yourself, like, is motor oil really that bad for me? There's only one way to find out. Here's Gorillaz.
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0: Johnny's greatness as he shapeshifts into a giant lizard-like character. I don't know why. And then back to his human form as Fatty. 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
1: You ever wonder if you got any long-lost siblings out in the world? Two sisters from India. They were adopted by different parents in the Netherlands. They happened to meet in the real world, became good friends, and learned through DNA testing they were full biological sisters. If I met a long-lost sibling, I'd have so many questions, like, what's your life like? And do you also have a weird kink that involves Spider-Man feeding me pizza in bed, or is that just a me thing? Here's the Red Hot Chili Peppers.

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It is Fatty with you this evening. After more than a year, it's looking like American Booze could be coming back to Ontario. I'll tell you the latest in two songs. First, Cage the Elephant, here's Skin and Bones.

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1: It's been over a year now, but American booze could be coming back to Ontario. So to avoid new tariffs from the U.S., Prime Minister Mark Carney is asking provinces to lift their American booze bans. I'm good without American alcohol. It was weird at first. And like, I think about it every once in a while, but I've moved on. And I'm sure at some point in the future, me and American booze will bump into each other at a party. They'll look a little different. We'll make small talk, but, you know, we'll realize the flame is gone. And I'll realize who my real love is. Alcohol dependency. Here's Green Day with Warning.

0: 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Yeah, well, that's not going to happen because we got to do it. 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
7: Clear tonight with fog developing, the overnight low 11 degrees. Tomorrow, fog burning off with sunshine and a high of 24, feeling 27. For the weekend, Saturday, a mix of sun and cloud with a 60% chance for showers, the high 23. And on Sunday, we still have some clouds and a 40% chance for showers, the high cooling off to 19 degrees.

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It is Fatty with you tonight. We got five straight songs on the way with Jack White, Linkin Park, and the Bluestones. Going to kick things off with Thornley here. So far, so good. 89.1 Max FM.

0: the smell of commerce, but only for 2 minutes at a time. 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